The most incredible, baby. I can't see him coming down my eyes, so I gotta make the song cry. I can't see him coming down my eyes.

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You're listening to 6 Degrees of Soul. I'm your host, Brooks Long. How you doing out there? Seems like folks are in an uproar in the music community about the New York Times Greatest Living Songwriters list. They put 30 of them up there, and tonight we're going to be playing some of the work from those 30. And next week we'll play some stuff from some other people that I would have on my list. Not saying the list is trash, just saying. But anyway, we just heard Jay-Z doing Song Cry, great song right there. Before that, we heard The Four Tops, Reach Out, I'll Be There. And we started things off with Diana Ross and the Supremes doing Stop in the Name of Love, both written by Brian and Eddie Holland, still alive, along with Lamont Dozier, who unfortunately has passed away. All great songwriters. Let's get back into it with Jimmy Jam and Terry Lewis, the great team that was once in the Minneapolis group The Time and then stretched out on their own as a songwriting and production team. This is them co-writing the songs Optimistic by Sounds of Blackness, 89.7 WTMD.

0: 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You're listening to 6 Degrees of Soul. I'm your host, Brooks Long. Hope you're doing well out there. We are looking at the list from the New York Times of the 30 greatest songwriters, living songwriters. People got feelings about it. What are you going to do? We just heard two from the team of Jimmy Jam and Terry Lewis. They are very well known for the work that they did with Janet Jackson. Runaway is, it's a song that I just remember that I don't hear anymore at all. It is great. Before that, we heard Sounds of Blackness doing Optimistic, also written and produced by them. They were songwriting and production team. So we got a lot of great music coming up for you, folks. We've got some Aretha Franklin, and we've got some Sister Sledge. We got some Marvin Gaye and Tammy Terrell. Of course, those are the artists, and we're also listening to the songwriting. Stick with me.
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0: 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You're listening to 6 Degrees of Soul. I'm your host, Brooks Long. Hope you're doing well out there. We're just listening to a bunch of songwriters who ended up on the New York Times controversial list. Very controversial. Let's hear some from Carole King. This is a song that she co-wrote with her, at the time, husband, Gary Goffin. This is the Drifters doing Up on the Roof. 89.7 WTMD.

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You're listening to 6 Degrees of Soul. I'm your host, Brooks Long. Hope you're doing well out there. We are listening to a bunch of songwriters that made the New York Times list of the 30 best living songwriters. And we just heard Mariah Carey's Always Be My Baby, one of many hits that she had between 1990 and what, like 08, something like that. But anyway, I think she's a great songwriter, and I think that there's something identifiably distinctive about her songwriting. I talk about that another time. I won't talk your head off. Before that, we heard two from Carole King. It's Too Late, Baby, from the classic album Tapestry. And we heard the Drifters doing Up on the Roof, co-written by her then songwriting partner and husband, Gary Goffin. Let's get back into it. Fiona Apple was on the list, and I ain't mad about that at all. Let's hear Betty LaVette's version of Sleep to Dream, 89.7 WTMD.

now you're running like another fool. 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I've got my feet on the ground, and I don't go to sleep to dream. 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

0: 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You're listening to 6 Degrees of Soul. I'm your host, Brooks Long. Hope you're doing well out there. The New York Times, they put out a list. You know, everybody's got to have a bunch of lists all the time. It can be fun. But it was very controversial when they put out their list of the 30 greatest living songwriters. And people got upset. I'm a stand 10 toes, 11 and a half toes down for Fiona Apple. We just heard her herself doing Under the Table from her last album. And before that, we heard Betty LaVette doing a cover of Sleep to Dream. We got a lot of great songs coming up for you. We got some smoking around here. You know, we got some baby face. Come on. Right? Yeah. We got some Ashford and Simpson. We got a lot of great music. Stick with me.
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0: 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You're listening to 6 Degrees of Soul. I'm your host, Brooks Long. Hope you're doing well out there. We are listening to a bunch of songwriters tonight that made the New York Times list, controversial list, of the 30 best songwriters, living songwriters. I don't care. I'm not going to get too upset if my faves aren't in there because, first of all, a bunch of my faves are there. Let's hear from one of them right now. This is Outkast, Rosa Parks, 89.7 WTMD. Put it up. Like a

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1: Host Brooks Long, hope you're doing well out there. We are listening to a bunch of songwriters that showed up on the New York Times list of the 30 best living songwriters. I keep forgetting that living part. So we just heard Aretha Franklin doing her version of Simon and Garfunkel's Bridge Over Troubled Water. Of course, that was written by Paul Simon. Before that, we heard two from Outkast, B.O.B., Bombs Over Baghdad, and Rosa Parks. Well, we got a lot of great music coming up for you, folks. You know we got some Stevie. Come on now. I ain't going to, this is me talking now. I'm not going to leave you without no Stevie Wonder. We got that. Yeah, we got some Kendrick Lamar. We got some Sister Sledge. We got a lot of great music. Stick with me.
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1: 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Listening to 6 Degrees of Soul. I'm your host, Brooks Long. Hope you're doing well out there. Well, folks, there was a New York Times list of the 30 best living songwriters, and folk got upset. So we are listening to just some of the ones that are on that list that I really like. And next week, we'll listen to some ones that I really like that didn't make it. Didn't make that list bad. There's good lists on both sides. Okay. We are going to start listening to a couple tunes that were written by Nick Ashford and Valerie Simpson. Valerie Simpson is still alive, and she made the list. This is probably their most well-known and most beloved tune. This is Ain't No Mountain High Enough, Marvin Gaye and Tammy Terrell, 89.7 WTMD.

89.7 WTMD, you're listening to 6 Degrees of Soul. I'm your host, Brooks Long. Hope you're doing well out there. We just heard two from the songwriting team of Ashford and Simpson, one that they recorded themselves, Solid. And I think I've said it on here before, but that was the first song that I really studied. There's something about that tune that really got me. And I was 9-10 years old, and I listened to it over and over and over again, and every little part of it, I had to understand how the one part was working to go to the next part. Look, songwriting is weird. I'm not going to explain the whole thing, but I was riveted, and it put me on a journey I didn't even know I was going. And before that, we heard Marvin Gaye and Tammy Terrell doing their great and definitive version of Ain't No Mountain High Enough, also written by Nick Ashford and Valerie Simpson. Valerie Simpson's still alive and made the list, and she's just talent and always has been. She's one of those like church super kids that like grew up in the church, and like from a young age, people were just talking about, hey, do you know about this kid? I think she was, you know, making the New York church circuit as a child prodigy. Anyway, let's get back into it with Missy Elliott, who's just like, I'm really glad to see her on the list, actually, because some of these people on the list have been getting love for a long time. And then there's Missy Elliott, who really, really, for the accolades that she has gotten, she could stand to get a little more as far as I'm concerned. This is a co-write of hers, Where My Girls At, for 702-897-WTMD.

0: 97.7 WTMD. You're listening to 6 Degrees of Soul. I'm your host, Brooks Long. Hope you're doing well out there. We are listening to a bunch of songwriters that made this this New York Times list, very controversial 30 greatest living songwriters list. And we just heard two co-writes from Missy Elliott, also a great producer, great rapper, just great. Lose Control there featuring Sierra and Fat Man Scoop. And before that, we heard 702 doing Where Are My Girls At. Let's take a little break here. We got a lot of great music coming up, but I'm not going to tell you what's coming. But you stick with me, you'll be all right.
1: Detour. There's a muddy road ahead, detour.
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0: 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You're listening to 6 Degrees of Soul. I'm your host, Brooks Long. Hope you're doing well out there. Hopefully you know by now that tonight we are talking about the people, the songwriters. One of my favorite things in the world is songwriting. The songwriters who made the New York Times list of the 30 best living songwriters. People had feelings about who was on and who was not on there. I'm just going to play a bunch of people on there that I liked, and next week I'll play a bunch of people that weren't on there. Let's get into it with somebody who was like the first person I looked for when I heard about this list. Smokey Robinson. This is The Temptations doing a song that he wrote for them. My Girl, 89.7 WTMD. Ever heard of it?

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And we hate po-po, when they kill us dead in the street for sure. I'm at the preacher's door.

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0: 89.7 WTMD, you're listening to 6 Degrees of Soul. I'm your host, Brooks Long. Hope you're doing well out there. We just ended a long set with the Soul Glow theme from the classic comedy Coming to America, the Eddie Murphy and Arsenio Hall movie there. That was actually composed by one super producer, songwriter, Nile Rodgers. Nile Rodgers is one of the 30 songwriters that made the New York Times 30 Greatest Living Songwriters list. Of course, he wrote a lot of stuff with his writing and producing partner, Bernard Edwards, who's no longer with us, but it's cool that they had him on there. Before that, we heard another co-write from him by Sister Sledge, He's the Greatest Dancer. Of course, they did We Are Family as well. And look, if you want to hear that song, just go to your family reunion. Before that, we heard Kendrick Lamar featuring SZA. He made the list as well, but maybe SZA could be there too. Luther, before that, we heard All Right by Kendrick as well. Babyface, For the Cool in You. And I've just played so much Babyface today, but that we just made that, or the only tune. But I played a lot of Babyface in the past couple episodes here. Before that, we heard two from, written by one Smokey Robinson. Smokey Robinson, The Miracles, doing a favorite deep cut of mine, Oh Be My Love. And of course, he wrote the immortal song, My Girl, for The Temptations. We got a couple more coming up. Stick with me.
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0: 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You're listening to 6 Degrees of Soul. I'm your host, Brooks Long. Hope you're doing well out there. We've been listening to a bunch of songwriters that made the very controversial New York Times list of the 30 best songwriters, living songwriters. I keep forgetting that living part. That's the crucial part. So of course Stevie Wonder is going to be on here. You bet not. You bet not even play with us by not having Stevie Wonder on there. So let's hear a couple from him that he wrote, not all things that he recorded himself, like this one. This is Aretha Franklin doing his composition, Until You Come Back to Me, 89.7 WTMD.

0: 89.7 WTMD. You're listening to 6 Degrees of Soul. I'm your host, Brooks Long. Hope you're doing well out there. We've been listening to a bunch of songwriters that made the very controversial New York Times 30 Greatest Living Songwriters list. And I don't really have a whole bunch of opinions about it. It's just an excuse to play some good music. We just heard three written by or co-written by Stevie Wonder, The Spinners, It's a Shame, their first big hit, by the way. Before that, we heard Stevie Wonder doing It's Wrong, Apartheid, which was written in protest of the brutal South African regime going on in South Africa. Stevie has fought for a lot of causes, even to this day, and has been an inspiration to me as well, and so many others, whether through art or not, all kinds of things that are going on in the world, including Palestine. Before that, we heard Aretha Franklin doing his songs, co-write by him, Until You Come Back to Me. Love that song. So I hope you enjoyed the show tonight. This was just a chance to engage in my favorite thing, which is songwriting. I love it so much. It's given me so much, and I think that it's given you a lot too. So I hope you liked the songs that you hear tonight. If you think that some people should be on the list that didn't make it, well, maybe you should listen to the show next week, and you might hear a couple that you are missing. Or not. My show, my list. Hey, lists are just for, finding more good stuff. That's all I say. You don't have to be on a list to be good, and you don't have to stick to the list to find good stuff. But it's helpful. It can be helpful. Anyway, I got to be up out of here. Before I do, I want to remind you that the only war that matters is the war against the imagination. All of the wars are subsumed in it. The only war that matters is the war against the imagination. All of the wars are subsumed in it. The only war that matters is the war against the imagination. All of the wars are subsumed in it. I got to be up out of here. Before I go, somebody who's often called the greatest songwriter of all time is, of course, still living. Is he the greatest? Every time that I need to be reminded of just how much a song can do, I listen to him. I don't know if that makes him the greatest, but it makes him very inspirational for me. This is, of course, Bob Dylan. This is Tom Jones doing a cover of Bob's tune, What Good Am I? 89.7 WTMD, be somebody, please.
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4: 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I'm Izzy Bavis, and this is In the Pit. In the Pit is a hardcore and punk show here on TMD, Saturday nights, starting at 10, going until midnight. We are going to focus on, throughout these 2 hours, some demos and diving into a little bit of straight edge and that kind of culture of hardcore music. First up, though, 3 songs out of South America. First up is Clavo. It's from their demo that came out in 2024. They're from Panama City. Then Valencia, they are from Mexico. I played this song last week, and it is off their Dry Socket split they put out. And then closing it out in Brazil with Dente Canino from their demo. That's here on WTMD for In the Pit. This is Clavo.

Music from Brazil, Dente Canino on 89.7 WTMD. That was a look at some demos and some music out of South America. Now we are going to look at one record label in particular that is out of Philadelphia and has historically been a straight edge label. Now, straight edge is kind of hard to explain. I feel like I'm still understanding it to the best of my ability. But at its core, it means someone who doesn't drink, who doesn't smoke. And that has really, you know, been a huge part of some hardcore bands and part of their identity. And Youngblood Records is one of those record labels that is home to a lot of those bands. So we'll be listening to the debut record from Cannonball. It's a self-titled release, came out in October. And the song One Chance is all about the community of straight edge and what it really means to be straight edge. Then we'll listen to three other bands on Youngblood: Blade Crusher, Rancor, and DC Disorder, who you might be familiar with because Brendan Yates and Brad Hira, who are in Turnstile and Trapped Under Ice respectively, are also working on that record. So this is the Youngblood segment on TMD.

Music out of DC with DC Disorder. That came off of their 2017 release. And we also heard Rancar, Blade Crusher, and Cannonball. Now we're listening to a promo. And I was wondering, like, is a promo also sort of a demo? Because it's like promoting a larger release. I think it counts. As I mentioned, we're looking at some demos for this show. So this is Abysm with Noveo El Sol. Then we'll listen to Music Out of Greece. It's Dishonor with their song The Aftermath of Power. It's from their self-titled release. And then music from Gulp.

89.7 WTMD. I'm Izzy, and this is In the Pit. That was Gulch with Self-Inflicted Mental Terror. We also heard music from Grease and a promo from a promo release from Abysm. Next here was another demo that was on a list I found of the best demos from 2025 out of Washington, D.C. It is Pray to Be Saved and their song Like Tears. Stay with me. 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

99.7 WTMD. I'm Izzy Bavis, and this is In the Pit. We just heard music from the Detroit label Total Supply. It's off of the 2025 demo for the group Bruo. I played the song Betrayal. Also in that set, I mean, come on, a little bit of Sklar never hurt anybody. And at the top, music from Hawaii, Lahaina Strong was the song from Ikaika. I'm Izzy, and next year on WTMD, I just thought it would be nice if we had a little bit of Baltimore City hardcore. 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

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Music from Trapped Under Ice, Angel Dust, Sinister Feeling, and End It. Now we're taking a trip to the other side of the Atlantic Ocean with music from the UK. Kicking it off, it's Wits End with their song Culprit 2.

Music from the UK. That was Effigy with their song The Wall. We also played one from my favorite group, Irked, along with Wit's End. I'm Izzy Bavis. You're listening to In the Pit. I'm on for another hour after this, so stick around. But first off, here is some music from the group Lights Out. It's their song No Greater Distraction. It's from their 2004 record that was released on Youngblood Records. Earlier this hour, I did a whole set dedicated to the label, and this is just another one for us this evening. Here is No Greater Distance from Lights Out on TMJ.

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Twisted Faith from Iron Age on 89.7 WTMD. We heard music from Contempt and Bloodshed Remains. I'm Izzy, this is In The Pit, and next here is Speed with their song Move off of their release Gang Called Speed. It came out like 4 years ago now on Flatspot, based here in Baltimore. Then, of course, we'll listen to some music from Converge and a little bit of Fugazi. Why not? That's here on In The Pit with Izzy Bavis, kicking it off with Speed.

97.7 WTMD out of Baltimore. It's No Idols giving us Into the Spiral. Also, music out of DC with Fugazi. I'm Izzy, and next here on In the Pit, we are taking a trip to Nova Scotia, signed to a Milwaukee, Wisconsin label titled Unlawful Assembly. This is Mutated Void.

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Now let's get back into the music we heard from Cro-Mags, Gorilla Biscuits, and starting off with a song that's like, you know, flirting with some post-punk vibes, The Starting Line. We're getting back into some original hardcore from Negative Approach off their 7-inch EP, came out in 82. Here is Lead Song.

Abby Ooze with Tall King on In the Pit with Izzy Bavis on 89.7 WTMD, Poison Sphere's eponymous song, and Negative Approach with lead song. We are going back into it with Downtown Boys, No Me Hodas, and Slant out of Japan with Prison. And closing it out with one group, Agriculture, that was noted as one of the best new releases in like the hardcore scene, so that is headed your way. No matter-

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Also Slant and Downtown Boys. Next here is Soul Glow with 5 Years and My Family. And I feel like it's almost like has some rapping going on along with it being sort of a hardcore, post-hardcore song. It's pretty cool. I think you're going to like it. And then music from Distest and Misery. Thank you for joining me for In the Pit. In the Pit is every Saturday night, 10 until midnight, bringing you a dose of hardcore and punk music. I hope to see you next week. And as always, please send me your suggestions. These songs are short, and I need many, and I'm still learning along with you. Thank you again for joining me, and I hope that you join me next week. Here is music from Soul Glow on TMD.

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2: This is American Roots from New Orleans. A few years back, we celebrated a half century of the Cajun folk band Beau Soleil. This week, we revisit that live concert in two parts, led by fiddler Michael Doucet and joined by guest artists who've played with them over the years. Fiddler Michael Doucet from Lafayette, Louisiana, was a college student of oral literature at LSU in the 1970s. Had an uncle, T. Will Knight, who played le violon. Michael decided to interview and learn from many of the great players and singers in the Cajun French tradition of Southwest Louisiana. Fiddlers Lionel Leleux, Hector Dullion, accordionist Don Montousset, and Felix Richard, among many.
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1: Some say they were the Cajun Grateful Dead. Koto would evolve into Beausoleil, a mostly acoustic French folk roots band, Michael Doucet on fiddle, and joined by his brother David on acoustic guitar, among others. This hour, we are at the Acadiana Center for the Arts in Lafayette, now celebrating a half century of Beausoleil, featuring guest artists who have played with them over the years. Led by Michael Doucet, his brother David, and son Matt, they kick off a live set with a Cajun dance team, Acadian Two-Step, on American Roots.

Thank you. All right, so I met Anique when she came here from Belgium, and she said, well, you know, let's play some folk songs. We started playing some songs, and we started doing some ballads, and this is one of those songs, one of the oldest songs I guess we know. I actually learned this Cajun song the first time I went to France, because they knew it. And I said, what? It's called Travailler c'est trop dur, which means working's too hard and stealing.

It's no good. 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I live for love, and I love to live old. So I think I got both wishes.

Don Vapi, mandolin, David Doucet, acoustic guitar, Jimmy Bro on the accordions, Chad Uval on the other accordion, Chad Viator on the electric guitar, Bill Bennett on the bass guitar. That was Gary Newman who was on the bass. It takes a while to get used to all this stuff like that. Oh, you move. Tiff Lampson on this drums. Tommy Alisi on those drums. Anique Colbert, Saint-Hubert. Matthew Doucet on the fiddle right there. Steve Kahn on the piano and all the noise over there. Sonny Landreth somewhere. And Dickie Landry. That's the group. How about that? This is an old French ballad that I learned from a great folklorist here in Lafayette. Her name was Irene Whitfield, and her 1939 thesis at LSU was about Louisiana French folk songs. She was an amazing woman. She transcribed all these Cajun songs. She led John and Alan Lomax to sites to record when they were here recording in the 1930s. She was an amazing person, played violin. We played terrible duets together, but we had a good time. And she gave me my first Amadei Ardoy, 78, so what can I say? So we used to play this song, and she thought that this song was from a Requiem Mass, the melody, because a lot of secular songs, of course, come from church music because they get paid. Anyway, that's another story. But this song, even though it's a beautiful melody, I have to ruin it by the words. The words is, I'm falling asleep, and I'm going to my baby's house, but I got to go to Crowley, and there's some bad people in Crowley, because they have brass knuckles in their pockets. It's a sing-along.

0: Je m'endors. I'm falling asleep. People also call it French blues, led by fiddler Michael Doucet and the band Beausoleil. And we are back with more live music from Beausoleil when American Roots returns.
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0: This is American Roots. We're in the middle of a live set with the venerable Cajun folk band Beausoleil. This next tune came from the era before Beausoleil, from the Cajun rock and experimental band Koto. It's a Michael Doucet song. He plays le violon and sings Zydeco Gri-Gri.

It goes out to Boo Boo. We'll do another ballad. This is, we start off with ballads because that's how, probably the first time I ever heard this music. My dad had two sisters who sang, and they would, we'd teach us the songs, and we'd always have get-togethers, and say, oh, not another ballad. You know, and when I went to France for the first time in 74, we heard these same songs sung by people our age, and I said, wow. So that kind of said, well, I think I know what I'm going to do the rest of my life. And I did. So this is a song from that era. It's a beautiful song. Again, probably about a musician who wants to get married, and the father finds out, and he says, no way. So he puts his daughter in a convent. I mean, and he goes, the other guy goes off to war for 4 years. And when he came back, he said, okay, she's 18. And he said, yes. His father knocked on the door. So yeah. He said, yeah, but she just died 3 years ago. I love that.

Very nice. Very nice. Chad Vitor on guitar. Thank y'all. This is a song recorded years ago with Steve and Sonny. And as a rounder record. We tried to be on as many labels as we possibly could. I think we almost got them all. Let me see. Pate Marconi, Swallow, Arhuli, Rounder, Blue. Anyway, it goes on. Not that we made any money, but we made a lot of records. It's not like it is now. But I love this song. It's song by Dave Bartholomew, and it's called It's You I Love.

Steve Kahn on piano, of course. Sonny Landers on guitar. Dickie Landry on saxophone. Don Vappi on the banjo. Do a song by Dennis McGee. It's two of his songs. It's called Tasso and McGee's Reel.

0: Michael Doucet and the Cajun band Beausoleil, celebrating 50 years. We just heard two reels named for the French Louisiana delicacy tasso, the smoked spice shoulder of a hog, and the late fiddler Dennis McGee's reel. McGee recorded those tunes in 1929, and Michael Doucet with Beausoleil strung them together for us in 2024. Before that, it's You I Love, a song by trumpeter Dave Bartholomew, best known as Fats Domino's band leader, sung by Steve Kahn at the piano. And we are back for more of this live Beausoleil concert when American Roots returns.
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0: We've been hearing part one of a celebration of 50 years of the Cajun band Beausoleil, led by Michael Doucet on fiddle and vocals, with his brother David Doucet on acoustic guitar, and a large cast. Let's go back to the stage at the Acadiana Center for the Arts and more of the band's repertoire, including a beloved sad song about the man who bids farewell as he is condemned to les barres de la prison and ultimately les flammes d'enfer, the flames of hell, on American Roots.

0: Bacon. Thank you very much.
1: David's going to sing this song. Yeah. This is an old Nathan Apshire song called Quitta Bleu about boiling some crabs in Holly Beach. All right, let's go.

David Doucet, vocals and guitar. What a show! It's so much fun being here with all these people, all friends from forever. And like Sonny said, we better play now. But I want to take this time. A person who's here in spirit, who was part of the show, unfortunately passed away. And Joel Saunier, and he was a great musician, a great person, and a loving person, and. As one person who dedicated his whole life to music, he was music, and he was very particular. If you ever recorded with him, there was only one way, Joel's way, and it was always right, and you knew he was going to take you in the right direction. Well, Bobby came tonight, and I'm going to try to do this without crying. This is Joel's notebook that he wrote all the songs we're playing tonight, what he was going to play on. And thank you, Bobby, for giving me that. And thanks for being such a loving person for Joel too. So we're gonna do. What we gonna do? Oh yeah, she sells seashells by the seashore in Seychelles. So Steve, we're gonna start with you. Yeah. All right. See what happens.

0: so much. We will be right back.
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1: I'm Nick Spitzer. This hour, we return to celebrating the music of Beau Soleil, live for their 50th year, playing Louisiana French folk and popular music locally and globally. Band leader and fiddler Michael Ducey has been a seeker of Cajun and Creole music traditionalists in and beyond his family, along with roots rock and jazz, to develop the Beau Soleil sound. And he's joined by his brother, David Ducey, a fine acoustic guitarist. Michael's son, Matt, adds a second fiddle, and the band for this event has expanded to play cosmic Cajun music. Let's go to the stage of the Acadiana Center for the Arts for Beau Soleil Live with a Creole pop classic updated, Bon Temps Roulé, on American Roots.

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All right. Thank you so much. 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It's called La Terre de mon grand-père et ma grand-mère.

0: All right.
1: This is a song about Cairn Crow. Anybody from Cairn Crow here? It's about you. No, it's my love triangle murder. Yeah. Josephine. Yes, beautiful. Queen of the Bayou. Bonaventure, her lover. And they were going to get married, and all of a sudden this war broke out, so he went to fight, and this kind of scoundrel comes back to town about 2 weeks later and said that Bonaventure had died in battle. So, of course, Josephine, she's shocked, and this kind of scoundrel hung around, finally convinced her to marry her, where 3 days after they got married, guess what? Bonaventure shows up. Moral dilemma. So the story goes in the song that they're dancing their last dance. 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And her blood runs in the streets of Cairn Crow. So it's a funny song.

0: Michael Doucet singing an historic murder ballad set in the town of Carancroe, Louisiana, just north of Lafayette. And we'll be back in conversation with Michael Doucet, brother David, and son Matt when American Roots returns.
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0: We are live with Beausoleil, the venerable Cajun roots folk and modernist band, looking back and ahead after 50 years. Brothers Michael and David Doucet were joined by Michael's son, Matthew, also a fiddler and a fiddle maker. I asked David Doucet, what's it like being in a band with his brother, Michael?
2: That's a really good question because I don't know. I've never played in another band. I play solo, but it's like kind of different. I get to yell at myself. Michael called up in 77 and says, you want to make a record? I said, he had left a guitar under the bed. I looked at it and there was these, what's those little diagrams of the music? So I started playing guitar, figured out what that was. And yeah, he came back, I could play some chords. But he asked me in 77, let's go make a record. And that's when we did the Blue One. Met Elmore Morgan.
3: Right, the great photographer.
2: At that time said, you guys are going to have a future. You should get a big map of the world and start putting pins in it. And he said this more than once. You're going to forget where you played at. Of course, did we do it?
3: No. You forgot to put the pins in.
2: But that's what we did. So we played and played and played, and we didn't even pay attention, but we loved the old guys. Dennis, Oakdale Clark.
0: Well, speaking of elders, you also had an elder that you looked up to and loved greatly, and that's Doc Watson.
2: As a rhythm guitar player, that's your job, as a drum, basically. But when given the opportunity, he said, you know, Doc does this too. They just starts playing it. So I started figuring out these leads. And on that first album, we sat down and we figured out the reel to Dennis McGee. I said, note for note, we did this on guitar. And I never really tried that before. And that's how that happened. And it just, you know, as technology got better, sound got better. We got a bass player, you know, we had a drummer, could play a little more on the guitar, you know, picked up a ukulele and realized all the notes you can actually really play on it. And that's how that happened.
0: Well, I'll give Michael a rebuttal in a minute. Not that he really needs to rebut too much. He's right with it. But Matt, you're down there and you've been a fiddle maker and you are obviously a fiddler and you're playing Tifera this night. And you've come and gone with Cajun music, but you're very much here with it now.
4: Yep. I recently just kind of retired about a year ago, and then so been playing a lot with Dad, and he suffered another injury. So then I get a phone call from David saying, hey, you think you could come out on the road? Your dad can't make it. I'm like, it'd be fine. I said, all right, let's do it.
0: So you went out and played fiddle.
4: Yeah, so it was Matthew Doucet of Vec Beausoleil.
5: Son Michael.
0: But what got you into making fiddles? I mean, just because there's music in your family doesn't mean you're going to pick up the skills to do that kind of thing.
4: Well, my dad's maker, his name is Jonathan Cooper in Portland, Maine. And I would go up to Nova Scotia, and this was like in 99 and 2000s, to go study at the University of St. Anne. So I went in the middle part to Maine just to hang out with him and build. And so I skipped school for that semester, which my parents were not very happy about. And
0: but like, you learned to make fiddles.
4: I did.
0: Well,
4: I
0: stayed, that's a learning experience.
4: Yeah, I stayed in Maine for three months.
0: I teach. I'd be giving you an A for doing that.
4: Yeah. My mom was worried I wasn't going to come home, but I did. You know?
0: So one other question, and you know, I'll leave it to your judgment, but what was it like growing up with, you know, Mike as a dad?
3: How could you answer that in, minute?
4: This is what it'd be like. I could come home and Sonny Landreth would be just sitting on the couch playing guitar and like, oh, hey, Sonny, hey, Matt. You know, just like it was like family. I'd go on the road with them sometimes as a kid and all the local gigs and stuff. Uh-huh. And so, you know, this is my uncle, but I all call him all my uncles, you know.
3: Uh-huh. Yeah, well, you've kind of got an extended family. Any comments on what you've been hearing, Michael?
2: There's nothing like playing with your family, because I mean everybody's family now is spread out, you know, and for David and I to be together all this time, at least we keep in touch. I mean, once our parents died, it's, you know, it's kind of hard to keep going, so it's a tradition, and we never listened to what anybody told us. We only wanted to do things our way. Not one record anybody told me which song to play. It was always our decision, good or bad. But here we are. I wrote this song called L'Amour La Folie. This is the song we won a Grammy, and I don't know, that's that. Love or folly means, is it love or is it a folly?

This is a song is a combination of Clifton Chenier's version and Letter and Darbone's version of this old country song. En français.

What a sound. It's an old blues song here. We Cajunized.

0: Rouler et tourner, rolling and tumbling, from an earlier version of the song Muddy Waters made famous, as sung and fiddled by Michael Doucet, David Doucet on acoustic guitar, Chad Viator on lead electric guitar, and the whole Beausoleil big band, about 14 for this show, almost an orchestral sound. We'll be back with them for a final set, Beausoleil on American Roots.
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0: I'm Nick Spitzer. This is American Roots Live, celebrating 50 years of Beausoleil in our final set. 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

0: Well,
1: what do y'all think? Was it worth it? This is all about friendship and about giving your life to the spirit of music, which is a wonderful thing to have. I think any society needs that, and we're so lucky to have such a friend. Our new mayor was here last night and gave me a proclamation. I said, "Is my mom in jail or what?" And I was very honored by that, but I'm honored by all these people. Please give them a big hand. Chad Yuval, Jimmy Bro, David Duce, Chad Fiatar, Don Vappi, Bill Bennett over there, Tommy Alisi, Tiff Lamson, Anik Saint-Hubert, Matthew Duce, Steve Kahn, Sonny Landreth, Dickie Landry. De la creme. Well, we have one more song we're going to do for this. This is a special song. This is a song written by a really special friend of mine. His name was Roswell Rudd. He was a trombone player. Now, how do we get hooked up with a trombone player? Or are we playing this benefit for Hurricane Katrina in upstate New York? And I had to put together a group, and this guy sits down with us with a trombone. I said, "Whoa." And he wouldn't get up. And so we became really good friends. We played on each other's records. He saved my life in a lot of ways. Roswell wrote this song when he went to Mali. And the capital of Mali is Bamako. To me, I heard it as a Cajun song. So this is for us, all of us, to you. Thank you all for coming. Hope this helped you. I hope the spirit is there. I hope you feel good forever. That's what it's about. Thank you.

Celebrating 50 years, the Cajun folk band Beau Soleil, live at the Acadiana Center for the Arts in Lafayette. Special thanks to the ACA Executive Director, Sam Oliver, and concert recordist, J.D. Winter. Also to Public Radio's KRVS FM in Lafayette, Station Manager, Cheryl Duvall, and Chief Engineer, Chris Otipka. 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We're over 25 years of programs and interviews streamed. And coming up, Beau Soleil takes an encore to visit Les Flammes d'Enfer, The Flames of Hell. It's a 1928 recording by Douglas Belair that everyone still dances to a century later. I'm Nick Spitzer for American Roots from PRX. Bonjour, bonsoir, et faites attention.

0: Michael Duse, Beausoleil, it's a famille,
1: avec
0: the big band, on American roots, in Lafayette, at the Acadiana Center for the Arts. Est-ce que tu veux un autre? You want another song to go home with?
1: One more. 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

0: That's all, folks.
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1: Well, good morning once again. Let's get started with the archives. At the Fillmore East, we will start off with music from the Allman Brothers Band, and a reminder that the Fillmore East, owned and operated by Bill Graham, opened on March 8th, 1968. It would close down a little over 3 years later in June of 1971. Bill Graham, rather frustrated with his inability to draw the kind of bands that he wanted to have come play on his stage during the early 70s. That was the beginning of bigger concert venues and, of course, higher costs to hire bands and things of that nature. And he just became disheartened by the whole affair and closed up shop. But those 3 years that he was operating the Fillmore, well, many, many legendary bands graced the storied stage there, and some very interesting moments occurred, including bands that were really quite diverse, from Frank Zappa to The Who and John Lennon and others. And we'll start off with this one, the Allman Brothers Band on WTMD.

We go home on Monday. But I want to tell you, we're not out of gas this time. It's really been a gas.

0: That, of course, the unmistakable sound of Humble Pie, recorded live at the Fillmore, the album Rockin' the Fillmore. And on the night that Humble Pie recorded that song, they were not even the headliners. They were the band in the middle with Lee Michaels as the headlining band. And I can only imagine how Lee Michaels must have felt sitting backstage listening to Humble Pie absolutely tear up the Fillmore East and knowing that he has been smoked by one of the supporting bands on the bill that night. Probably not the best feeling in the world, but certainly a massive, massive performance from Humble Pie. I don't need no doctor, Peter Frampton, on guitars there. He would leave the band shortly after the performance to start his solo career, but Frampton, certainly his guitar work, easily identifiable on that one. I don't need no doctor. And right before that, we were listening to Neil Young and Crazy Horse, an album that they put out called Crazy Horse at the Fillmore, 1970. And we heard from Crazy Horse one of their great songs, Did You Go Downtown, or Come On Baby, Let's Go Downtown, song written by Danny Whitten, who was the actual lead guitar player for Crazy Horse. Of course, Neil Young had hired that band to be his backup band, and they would stay together for a number of years and really, really just make some incredible music together. And that was from their Fillmore East appearance in 1970. And we started off with that set with the Allman Brothers Band, with the Allman Brothers Live at the Fillmore. That was their first live album, recorded in March of 1971. And it was released in July of that same year, not too long after the Fillmore had closed down. They closed down in June of 1971, with the Allman Brothers Band doing a bang-up job in memory of Elizabeth Reed. And we will continue on with music from the Fillmore East. A lot of great bands coming through, laying down the tracks. And one of those bands was Alvin Lee, 10 years after, who definitely knew how to rile up a crowd and perform to their very best on the legendary stages like the Fillmore. And this is one of their songs recorded for the album that they called 10 Years After, Live at the Fillmore East. Kind of a very original title. Or 10 Years After, Live at the Fillmore East, Bill Graham's Fillmore East. And let's get to it. 10 Years After, at the Fillmore on TMD.
1: On drums, Mr. Rick Lee. On organ, Mr. Chick Churchill. On bass guitar, Mr. Leo Lyons. On lead guitar and vocals, Mr. Alvin Lee, 10 years after.
2: Thank you, thank you. This is a new single, Love Like a Man.

And that, of course, the music of Jefferson Airplane, pretty identifiable. And that was recorded from their album, Jefferson Airplane, Sweeping the Spotlights, live at the Fillmore East in 1969. You Wear Your Dresses Too Short is the name of that one. And right before that, Alvin Lee, 10 years after, Love Like a Man, from a performance that they did at the Fillmore as well. And that's what we're doing. We're doing performances from the Fillmore here this morning. We've got time to do, I think, one more from the Fillmore East. And then in the next hour of the program, we'll settle ourselves down in San Francisco for songs recorded at the Fillmore West, another location that, well, just featured some of the finest bands of the day. And we'll do one more here from the Fillmore East. This one, Frank Zappa. Zappa appeared at the Fillmore a couple of times, and at one of his performances, he actually met John Lennon and Yoko Ono. They appeared on the stage for the first time since 1969, did Lennon and Yoko Ono. They joined Frank Zappa for a jam at the Fillmore, and John Lennon said of the encounter, "I expected sort of a grubby maniac with naked women all over the place. And the first thing I said was, 'Wow, you look so different. You look great.'" Zappa, well, the master of understatement, had his own preconception about Lennon also. The first thing he said, John Lennon recounted, was, "Yeah, and you look clean, too." Okay, so there you go. And this is music from Frank Zappa and the Mothers, recorded live at the Fillmore in 1971, a song that most of us probably know, Peaches and Regalia.

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That is the music of the Country Joe and the Fish, recorded live at the Fillmore West in 1969. Country Joe and the Fish and friends, and what a lot of friends Country Joe has on this album, the recording from Fillmore in 1969.

0: some of the folks that helped out with this recording. Jack Cassidy from Jefferson Airplane, Mickey Hart, Jerry Garcia from The Grateful Dead, also Jorma Kaukonen from The Airplane, and Steve Miller from the Steve Miller Band, all helping out the band Country Joe and the Fish. And we heard from them, Doctor of Electricity. And on this particular show, Country Joe and the Fish were the headliners, and they were headlined above Led Zeppelin, who was just getting started in the United States at that point, and also on the bill Taj Mahal. So a pretty cool record, Country Joe and the Fish, with, again, a lot of great help on the performance that they did that night. And Country Joe and the Fish would play the Fillmore West more than once. You know, they would appear there several times. And we are going to be looking at bands who played at the Fillmore West during the 9 o'clock hour here, as we salute the venues, Bill Graham, and the artists that played. And we'll get back into more of music from the Fillmore West in less than a minute.
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0: Well, good morning. Once again, thanks for tuning in to the Underground Archives here on WTMD. Looking at the Fillmore West in this hour, and as I was mentioning earlier, a lot of bands playing at that venue. Bill Graham opening the Fillmore West in San Francisco in July 5th of 1968. The venue was formerly called the Carousel Ballroom, and it would be open for about 3 years, pretty much the same time frame as the Fillmore East. The Fillmore East opening in March of 1968, and the Fillmore West opening in July of 1968. And they both closed in 1971, the Fillmore West Independence Day, July 4th, and as we mentioned earlier, the Fillmore East closing just about a week ahead of time, June 27th of 1971. But definitely the venue had a brief but legendary run at the heart of the Bay Area's 1960s musical scene. And again, as we mentioned, originally the Carousel Ballroom, before Bill Graham took it over and renamed it the Fillmore West. And the inaugural shows were on July 5th and 6th. One of the bands that played at the inaugural opening was 10 years after we heard them from one of their performances at the Fillmore East. And on the opening weekend of shows, the Paul Butterfield Blues Band was one of the bands that played. And we do have some music from the Butterfield Blues Band for you right now. And they sounded something like this.

English group call. Helps everybody down. Oh, that's very nice. This song is a little thing I say we've been doing it for years. But we like it. I hope you like it. It's called Shake It All Over.

0: And that, of course, music from the Flamin' Groovies, going all the way back to 1968, live and in person, a performance that they did at the Fillmore West. And I believe this one might have been a radio recording. I'm not 100% sure, but they did a great version of Shakin' All Over, a classic tune in its own right, and done up really, really nice by the Flamin' Groovies, singing and playing live at the Fillmore West. And right before the Flamin' Groovies, we heard music from the Butterfield Blues Band, Her Holy Modal Highness, and that one, a nice song as well, Paul Butterfield, along with Al Kooper and a variety of other great Chicago blues musicians doing it upright. And good morning to you. You're listening to the Underground Archives on WTMD. We're kind of going back and looking at and listening to music from the two Fillmore auditoriums, the East and the West. We concentrated on the Fillmore East in the first hour of the show, and this second hour, we are dabbling into some performances from the Fillmore West, recorded live. And now we have one coming up from Chuck Berry, not an artist that you would necessarily think of as performing at the Fillmore, but in 1967, when he went to the Fillmore, he hired, I guess, or enlisted the Steve Miller Band, who by that time was going by a different name. It was the Steve Miller Blues Band. And he hired them to back him up at the Fillmore. Chuck Berry was pretty notorious for that, going from location to location, gig to gig, and never, bringing along his own band for the most part. He would hire a backup band in the city where he was going, pay them whatever he paid them, and he always demanded to be paid in cash. So, you know, he wanted to get paid up front or he didn't play. And once he got the cash, you know, he did his gig, got in his car, packed up his guitar, and drove away. I guess that's a pretty good way to do business. You know, you don't have a whole lot to worry about. You've got the money in your pocket and you're free to go to your next location and hire another backup band. Anyway, Chuck was at the Fillmore, and he was trying to, I guess, really shake his reputation as a 50s rocker. He wanted to be known as a blues player. That was actually his favorite type of music was the blues, and he wanted to be considered a blues guitarist. He did that for quite some time, never really gained the reputation that he was looking for. And on the night that he was at the Fillmore, he and the Steve Miller Band got together and did probably about 8 or 10 songs that were on this live recording. And we're going to hear a medley that is called Rockin' the Fillmore and Every Day I Have the Blues. And it sounded, not even sounded, it was sounding just like this.
1: One. You meet him as a person and you don't forget him. As a performer, the big, big daddy of them all, Mr. Chuck Berry.
2: Thank you. Thank you. Love it. Olé! Olé! Olé! Thank you. We're going to see if we can get in tune here a little with the Rockin' at the Fillmore. See how you like.

looking out the rain. La, la, la, sitting down by the window.

Janis Joplin, Big Brother and the Holding Company, with that really big rock and roll finish, Ball and Chain, recorded live at the Fillmore in 1968, out on the West Coast in California. And you might be wondering how Bill Graham came up with the name of the Fillmore. Well, basically, well, it's where it was located, at the intersection of Fillmore Street and the Gary Boulevard. So, yeah, nothing too much put into that decision, I would suppose. But a great venue, lasted for about 3 years. And also the Fillmore East on New York, on the New York side, also lasting for about 3 years. Great music, great bands, both locations. And a sorry day when both of those venues had to close within a couple of weeks of each other, but, you know, nothing lasts forever, and we do have our memories, and we are very fond and happy to have those memories. Well, no doubt about that. It's the Underground Archives, Bob the Paper Guy, and we have time for one more song as we celebrate the Fillmore West right now, and I thought we could kind of close it out with one of the bands that performed on the closing stage of the Fillmore West. That would have been in July 4th, or maybe July 5th, one of those 2 days in 1971. And they were also a band that played several occasions at the Fillmore, and one I know you'll recognize, music from Santana on the Underground Archives. Thanks for listening, and we'll do it again next week. No, that's not what we want. Let's try this one. There we go, Santana.

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0: 89.7 WTMD, a song that was a surprise single release by Beck back in April. And that song, Ridin' Lonesome, kind of hearkening back to the days of his more singer-songwriter vibe, like the Sea Change album, one of my favorites from Beck. And the other one that comes to mind is Morning Phase, new music from Beck here on WTMD, your home for total music discovery. Blind Melon right before that with No Rain, and I don't suspect we'll have any problem fulfilling that request on this Sunday. We are looking for sunny skies and temperatures, well, getting up into the upper 80s or low 90s perhaps. So yeah, going to be a pretty nice day to get out and about and do whatever it is you like to do on a nice day. And also, coming out of the Underground Archives this morning, we heard music from Santana, recorded live at the Fillmore West all the way back in 1968, very early days of the Santana career, and a song called Persuasion. Good morning. I'm Bob the Paper Guy. Thanks for tuning in. Happy to have you along for the ride. Got all kinds of great music to get to here in the 10 o'clock hour, and we'll continue with the music in about 20 seconds.
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What a great finish on that song, huh? Trip Through Your Wires, that is music from U2. And right before that, we heard from something I haven't heard for quite a while from the band Catherine Wheel. Their debut album, which was called Ferment, came out, I think, in 1991. And for my money, that is like one of the greatest debut albums of all time, Catherine Wheel. And a lot of great songs on that record, and I hope you enjoyed Black Metallic, the song that we heard, one of those songs that people used to hear when what was called college radio was in vogue, you know, some 30 years ago or so. I'm Bob the Paper Guy. Thanks for tuning in on this Sunday morning. We've got plenty of music to get to between now and 12 o'clock with me. Coming up at 12 noon, Dave Z will be here, and Dave will take you all the way up until 3 o'clock with lots of TMD music, followed by Megan Bird. She'll be taking over the seats and roosting with you all the way till 6 o'clock this afternoon. There we go. Simple math, that's a problem for me sometimes. Anyway, Megan with you from 3 until 6. And right now, let's continue on with the music of Lucius. It's TMD. Good morning.

0: The super talented Brandi Carlile right there. Broken Horses going back to 2021 for the album In These Silent Days. Right before that, it was music from Lucius, one tape, or old tape, featuring Adam Grandisil. And always great to have Adam on your record. He adds such a depth to everything that he plays on. Very cool indeed. And Brandi Carlile, I'm thinking probably Joni Mitchell's new best friend, continues to be her new best friend. Certainly taking a great interest in Joni Mitchell's career, and very rightfully so. Joni Mitchell is certainly an artist that has influenced many, many artists over the years, including Brandi. And coming up for you, in this half hour coming up, well, what do we have? How about some Lemon Twigs and Wet Leg, Marvin Gaye, and more.
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A little bit of sass and attitude from the band Wet Leg, Mange 2, the name of the song, Lord Huron. Right before that with Not Dead Yet, and we started off with Goose with Good to Be. That is brand new music here on TMD, and Baltimore Music in the mix at the very tippy top of that set. We heard Plant Dad with That's Right, and that's right, that's what we heard. I kid you not. I'm Bob the Paper Guy. Thanks for being here. We appreciate the lending of your ears as we progress throughout the day, hitting you up with all kinds of great music like this from Marvin Gaye.

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0: A little bit of Eric Burdon and War. Spill the wine. Just make sure it's not red wine on a white shag carpet. That it would be a disaster, I think. Right before Spill the Wine, it was Marvin Gaye and Gotta Give It Up. That one going back to 1977, a song that Marvin Gaye wrote and performed at the request of his record label. They wanted him to perform some disco music, and he wrote and performed that song back in 1977. Turned out to be a big hit for Marvin Gaye and a big inspiration for Michael Jackson as well. Gotta Give It Up, Marvin Gaye on WTMD. And we'll be back in just a second with the music from the Lemon Twigs.
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0: Some brand new music for you from the band Rat Boys, Penny in the Lake. Their sixth studio album came out back in February. It's a new album called Singing to an Empty Chair and Penny in the Lake. Right before that, the New York-based band Not a Surf with Always Love for You right here on Radio for Music People, TMD.
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1: 89.7 WTMD, that is brand new music from the artist known as King Tuff. His real name is Kyle Thomas, and he lives and he works in Vermont. His most recent album came out back at the end of March, and it is called Moo, and a great song, Invisible Ink, from King Tuff. The Bravery right before that with An Honest Mistake, Valerie June with Astral Plane, and we started off with Feist, the song that she performed on Sesame Street many, many years ago. 1, 2, 3, 4. Made perfect sense to have Feist on Sesame Street, learning how to count. Good morning to you. I'm Bob the Paper Guy. Thanks for tuning in. And right now, let's turn our attention to some local music, Baltimore music, here on WTMD.
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0: That is music from the Canadian band known as Sloan, a band that's been around for quite some time. The song we just heard, which was called Unkind, coming off of their 10th studio album, came out back in 2011. And for me, it was the first time I had ever heard a song by Sloan, and I immediately became a fan of the band, heard it while painting my hallway, listening to WTMD, and perhaps you found out about Sloan for the first time here on WTMD as well. That's what we do here, provide you with great music discovery each and every day. And right before that, it was music from Pressing Strings, Minutes to Midnight, another great discovery that you heard here probably first. Pressing Strings, Minutes to Midnight. Coming up for you in just a matter of mere seconds, some music from Robert Randolph and the Family Band.
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Some very early material from Pete Yorn, the song For Nancy, Cause It Already Is, and Robert Randolph and the Family Band kicking things off with Strange Train here on TMD. Right now, let's turn our attention to something new from Mount Joy, getting some help from Gigi Perez. The song is called In the Middle, and it comes off of the Mount Joy album Hope We Have Fun on WTMD.

0: 89.7 WTMD with Irish singer-songwriter C-Matt, C-M-A-T, a singer, an artist that has four names, so it just kind of makes sense to go with just the initials, probably a whole lot easier to say and remember. From the album Euro Country, we heard the song that came out on her album of last summer, and that song is called When a Good Man Cries. Angel Olsen right before that was Shut Up, Kiss Me, and Mountain Joy and Gigi Perez at the top of that set right here on Radio for Music People.
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0: Well, I do believe that's going to do it for me, Bob, the paper guy, on this Sunday morning. Thank you so much for letting me and WTMD be a part of your day. Coming up at the top of the hour, Dave Z will be here, and he will keep you musically occupied in the best way possible all the way up until 3 o'clock this afternoon. Megan Bird dropping by at that point to keep you entertained with the Sunday late afternoon music all the way up until 6 o'clock. Tiny Desk Radio at 7. The Roadhouse with Bob Seckinger coming up at 8. And Paul Hartman and his award-winning program Detour coming up from 10 until midnight. That is the rest of your Sunday Fun Day lineup. It's a good one, as always. And I will drop you off with the latest from Noah Kahan. It's WTMD. Thanks again. Enjoy the rest of your Sunday.

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0: 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That is the latest from Kurt Vile. Chance to Bleed is the name of the song. You'll find it off his album, Philadelphia's Been Good to Me, which is due out on May 29th. He is touring in support of it. A couple of dates near us. He'll be at the Auto Bar on November 24th. That show is already sold out, but you can get tickets to see him down in D.C. at the Howard Theater several months before that on July 22nd. We also had the Velvet Underground Classic in there with Rock and Roll, the way I wanted to start my show off. I thought about that actually earlier during the week, and I'm glad I made it actually happen. By the way, my name is Dave Z. A happy Sunday to all of you out there. We're going to feature a lot of music over the next 3 hours, and hopefully you'll enjoy most of it. Included will be The Flaming Lips. We'll get brand new music from Maya Hawk in there, as well as music from The Pixies. All that and more shortly here on TMD.
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From their album Bossa Nova, it's the Pixies with Dig for Fire on 89.7 WTMD. That band is celebrating their 40th anniversary as a band this year. Of course, they've changed lineups, so on and so forth. Kim Deal's no longer part of the band. But regardless, they're still the Pixies, and they're celebrating the 40th anniversary by re-releasing complete B-sides, 1988 through 1997. It's going to be due out on June 26th. It's the 25th anniversary of that compilation because it was originally released back in 2001. But this time, it's actually going to be available on double black vinyl as well as double clear vinyl, making the first time that the complete B-sides have been pressed on vinyl in any official capacity. So if you're a Pixies fan, you might want to pick that up come June 26. We have the Revivalist in there as well with Wish I Knew You. They will be opening up for the Red Clay Strays at Merriweather Post Pavilion later this summer. I am Dave Z. It's time to move on to new music from Maya Hawke. Yes, Maya Hawke, the daughter of Ethan Hawke and daughter of Uma Thurman. She's not only an actress, she's a director and a musician, and this is the latest from her. This is called Green Dragon. It's new music on TMD.

0: Thank you. If there's a band that you need to see live, it's that one. J. Roddy Walston and the Business with Don't Break the Needle, recorded here at TMD a few years back. We had music from the Flaming Lips as well as Blonde Shell in there, and started it all off with the latest from Maya Hawk with Green Dragon. I am Dave Z. I'm going to do a little mini set of Buffalo. No, not chicken wings and not the city of Buffalo. Just bands that names start with Buffalo. So Buffalo Traffic Jam is on the way, as well as music from Buffalo Tom here on TMD.
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0: Rob, Tim, and I were just waxing poetic about that song the other day, as we used to play it on HFS back in the 90s. That is Buffalo Tom with Tail Lights Fade here on 89.7 WTMD. Also in there, music from Buffalo Traffic Jam with Fool's Gold. They have announced a new tour in support of their new album, their debut album, and they'll be hitting the 9:30 Club on Friday, October 2nd. I'm not sure if tickets are still available. They went on sale a couple of days ago. If it's like their first earlier tour, which sold out everywhere they went, then I wouldn't be surprised if it sold out. But then again, that earlier tour was in much smaller venues. So check it out if you're interested in seeing them live. I am Dave Z. Let's move on to the latest from J. Jerome 87, a.k.a. the frontman from Alt-J, Joe Newman. He put his debut solo album out last year called The Canyon, and this is another track from it, and this is one that definitely grows on you, especially by the end of the song. This is called Track and Field. It's J. Jerome 87 on TMD.
1: Well, the good times compared to Thimble, said an iron field. Yeah, the field, the canyon, yeah, the field's in you. February, I felt the same as I did.

0: From his album, Who Is the Sky? It's David Byrne with T-Shirt on 89.7 WTMD. Are you going to see him tonight at the Hippodrome Theater? If you are, you are in for one special night. It is such an amazing performance. I'm actually quite jealous, actually. I was hoping to go to the show and didn't buy tickets in time. And then when I saw the resale value of the tickets, I went, yeah, I've got a Lego set to buy. Because that's how much the tickets were going. $600-$700. It was kind of crazy. Oh, dear Lord, did I just do a 6-7 there? Yeah, I did. That was not on purpose, I swear. We also had music in there from Wildorado with Head Right. You can catch them along with the Head and the Heart at the Filene Center at Wolf Trap. They'll be there on July 26th. And started it all off with the latest from Alt-J frontman Joe Newman, a.k.a. J. Jerome 87, with Track and Field. That is a song you can find off his debut solo album, The Canyon, which came out late last year. I am Dave Z. We're going to get back into the music in just a few short seconds with another artist who's going to be playing Wolf Trap later this year. Yes, music from Sting, Englishmen and New York, is coming up next on TMD.
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0: You're going to join us there. It is going to be an awesome night of music that I'm really, really looking forward to. And it's literally just a few short weeks away. We also had Vampire Weekend in there. The kids don't stand a chance. Let's move on. I've got music on the way from Spoon, brand new music from Michigander, and we'll get some Bob Marley in there as well, because every day is a better day with a little Bob Marley. All of that is coming up in mere seconds here on TMD.
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It's Hot Thoughts, it's Spoon, it's 89.7 WTMD. Before that, My Name is Jonas, the first song that most of us were ever exposed to when it came to the band Weezer from their debut album, The Blue Album. I actually, to this very day, remember exactly where I heard it, where I was, and what car I was sitting in. It was my old Honda Civic at a friend's house at a party. I had just gotten the album from HFS when I was working there and brought it up and basically just had everybody sit in my car and listen to that album in its entirety. Now, it's pretty cool. That album, the Blue Album, has been added to the Library of Congress's National Recording Registry, which I think is kind of cool. Acknowledging somebody like Weezer is a very cool thing. I am Dave Z. Coming up, I've got some Marley time as well as music from Psychedelic Furs. Right now, it's the latest from Michigander. He just announced that he will be releasing his sophomore album called Over Before You Know It, and it's due out on July 31st. Here's the first single from it. This is called Freaking Out. It's new music on TMD.

0: 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It's Seven Teller with City Lights here on 89.7 WTMD. That song is going to be a lot of fun when they play it. Hopefully they'll play it as part of the first Thursday happening on June 4th. Yes, Seven Teller is one of the bands that will be there, along with Happy Landing, which I played about 30 minutes ago. And headlining the night will be Fantastic Cat. As I said, it's happening June 4th at the Waterfront Park in Canton. And yes, it's absolutely free, as it is each and every year. All of our first Thursdays are free. So hopefully you'll be able to come and join us. We also had music in there from Psychedelic Furs with Pretty in Pink. Sadly, they had to cancel their tour that was going to hit the Anthem down in D.C. later this year due to a band member's medical emergency, and that's all that's been said about it as of right now. They did say they would hope to plan to reschedule some of those dates, but as of right now, the whole entire tour has been canceled. We had some Marley Time in there with Three Little Birds, a song that brings back a lot of memories for you. Hopefully the same can be said. That brings it back a lot of memories for me. Hopefully it does the same thing for you. There we go. Get the brain back on track right there. And we started it all off with brand new music from Michigander. Jason Singer will be releasing his sophomore album, Over Before You Know It, on July 31st. And he's going to be touring in support of it, hitting the Atlantis down in D.C. all the way in November, November 7th to be exact. I am Dave Z, and we are going to get back into the music in some 30 seconds or so with Snail Mail. Second Most Beautiful Girl in the World is next on TMD.
1: I don't want a laugh track in the morning. I don't want people yelling at me. I don't like long commercial sets where commercials are screaming at you for attention. I want music. I want stories. I want perspective. I want a good way to kind of ease into my day that complements where I am, as opposed to distracting from it and annoying the hell out of me.
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Music from Wide Orbit with Full of Feathers. It's 89.7 WTMD. Had some Snail Mail in there as well with Second Most Beautiful Girl in the World. That is a cover song from the band Courtney Love. No, not Courtney Love, the musician once married to Kurt Cobain, but actually the band named Courtney Love. There was a band named Courtney Love, and I don't think she was very happy about it. I am Dave Z. Let's move on to some post-punk sound from Seattle. I am really, really, really enjoying this band's new album, which came out just a few short days ago. The album is called Green World Image, and it's kind of a cross between that post-punk movement that's coming out of England, such as bands as Squid, crossed with some Devo and throw in some Frank Zappa. Yeah, it's kind of all over there, but it's such a fun album. Here's one of the tracks off that aforementioned album, Green World Image. This is Cool Job. It's new music from Telehealth on TMD.

0: One of my favorite songs from the Smiths, from their album Meet His Murder. It's The Headmaster Ritual on 89.7 WTMD. Johnny Marr told Guitar Magazine that it took him over 2 years to write the guitar part for that song. And, of course, you may have seen it in a 2007 webcast. Radiohead actually covered it, but Johnny Marr actually later joked to Uncut Magazine. He said, "I saw the Radiohead version. I have shown Ed O'Brien the chords, but maybe he was looking out the window. But they do a better job than anyone else I've heard." So kind of faint praise, but praise nonetheless, I guess, from the legendary guitarist. We also had music from Wishy in there, Queens of the Stone Age, and started it all off with Telehealth, a band from Seattle with their song Cool Job. You can find that off their sophomore album, Green World Image, which came out on Friday, just a few short days ago. I am Dave Z. We're literally going to get back into the music in just a few short seconds with the latest from Death Cab for Cutie. Punching the Flowers is coming up next on TMD.
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Sight Unseen. It's Courtney Barnett on 89.7 WTMD. You'll find that song off her album Creature of Habit, which came out just a couple of months ago. Hopefully you're able to catch her when she played the anthem last week along with Mama. We had Phoenix in there with 1901. On the way, music from Father John Misty. Brand new music from him. We'll also get some Doors in there, as well as local music from Icarus Phoenix. But right now, a band that's going to be inducted into the Rock and Roll Hall of Fame in November. Never thought this band would get inducted, but just makes me feel good knowing that it is going to happen. Here's a classic from Joy Division. It's She's Lost Control on TMD.

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That's jump-starting. It's music from Deer Tick. It's 89.7 WTMD. They will be releasing a new album, their ninth studio album called Coin-O-Matic. It's coming out on All Days, June 5th. June 5th is a day that I think we should all just take off and listen to all the new albums that are coming out, because there is a plethora of great stuff coming. By the way, if you want to catch Deer Tick, they're supporting the release of the new album. They'll be playing the Atlantis down in D.C. on June 12th. We also had music from Joy Division in there with She's Lost Control. As I said, Joy Division / New Order will be inducted into the Rock and Roll Hall of Fame this November. That's going to be pretty awesome. Hopefully, Peter Hook and the band will make amends, but I don't see it happening, so don't expect a full performance from the original band of New Order / Joy Division at that event. I am Dave Z. Let's move on to brand new music from Father John Misty. This is called The Payoff. 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

0: A little shoegaze for you, local style. That is Icarus Phoenix with Boiled Peanuts Misheard here on 89.7 WTMD. If you want to check that local band out, you can catch them at Holy for Holies next Saturday. They're going to be there on May 23rd. We also had music from Modest Mouse as well as The Doors and the latest from Father John Misty with The Payoff. No word on an album from Father John Misty, just the two singles that he's released over the past 4 or 5 months. Now, he will be part of the All Things Go Festival that's hitting Merriweather Post Pavilion on September 25th. That is going to be 3 days of great music. It's got a, such an amazing lineup. You should check it out if you get a chance. Maryland is going to be the festival, I guess you could say the festival state that weekend, because you, of course, have Ocean's Calling happening in Ocean City, and then a different crowd, a different listener base hitting the All Things Go Festival at Merriweather. Yeah, it's you choose. Both of them are going to be excellent, excellent, excellent festivals indeed. My voice is starting to go, so I'm going to keep the yapping to a minimum over these next 30 minutes. On the way, My Morning Jacket. We'll also get music from Sugar, as well as my favorite song from Wilco. But coming up next, it's music from Band of Horses, Is There a Ghost, here on TMD.
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My morning jacket, time weighted. It's 89.7 WTMD. Some Band of Horses in there as well with Is There a Ghost? Sugar, the band, well, they finally reformed and are playing their first live gigs in over three decades. They had their sold-out shows up in New York the other weekend, and next weekend, I believe it's next weekend, they'll be hitting two sold-out shows down in London at the O2 Forum. And then they're going on a full-fledged tour, and luckily for us, they'll be hitting our way come, October, I believe. They'll be playing the anthem in D.C. on the 14th of October. Let's check out a classic from Sugar right now from Copper Blue. 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

0: I am such a huge fan of that song. It's almost as if it's their Sgt. Pepper's in a way. It's Wilco, I Am Trying to Break Your Heart on 89.7 WTMD. You'll find that off their brilliant, brilliant album, Yankee Hotel Foxtrot. By the way, Wilco will be coming into the area, if you consider Virginia the area. They'll be at the Filing Center at Wolf Trap on June 18th. It's a night of Wilco. They'll be doing two full sets. And that's it. No opening band, just Wilco. We also had music from Rocket in there with Another Second Chance and started it all off with Sugar and Changes. As I said before, Sugar will be playing the anthem down on DC on October 14th. Remember, if you're going to the show, bring some earplugs. Bob likes to turn it up really, really, really loud. Last time I saw Sugar, I do believe my ears were bleeding for days. Oh, man, it was so loud. I'm Dave Z, and I am just about out of here. Megan B is coming up next with a lot of great music to get you through this Sunday afternoon. I'm going to leave you with music from Kevin Morby. Javelin is coming up next here on TMD.
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0: They've been dubbed the Wu-Tang Clan of folk rock by the Village Voice and the Harlem Globetrotters of Americana by Rolling Stone. Ladies and gentlemen, that is our first Thursday Festival opening headliner, Fantastic Cat, who will be returning to the first Thursday Festival stage June 4th. Can't wait to see you there. So excited. Happy Landing will also be on the bill, as well as Baltimore Seven Teller. It's going to be a great time, and I can't wait to see y'all at Canton Waterfront Park. North Mississippi All-Stars kicking off that set of music with Ship. How's it going? Glad to be here. Megan Bird here with you on your Sunday late afternoon as we wind down this wonderful weekend. And I got a lot of great tunes to do just that. We're going to dive into another commercial-free set right after this.
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Heavy Foot from Monrovia. His name is an homage to his birthplace of Monrovia, Liberia. And he now lives in the Appalachian Mountains of Tennessee. That song is from his latest album, Bloodline, which explores his personal struggles and historical roots. The music covers war, loss, migration, and the search to belong. Screaming Trees, also in that set with Nearly Lost You, and Slow Pop, rounding out another commercial-free set of TMD tunes with Doubt. Now we're going to go back to some just good old-fashioned rock and roll. Here's Led Zeppelin, Dazed and Confused, on 89.7.

0: She loves me. 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And they've got some gigs coming up around town. Check them out on Instagram at Mr._VCR_ and see where they'll be next. Fontaine's DC also in that set with It's Amazing to Be Young. And Led Zeppelin rocking it out at the top with Dazed and Confused. Coming up next, another commercial-free set of tunes, including a brand new song from Chicago's Bridget Calls Me Baby, right here on 89.7 Baltimore.
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where Baltimore discovers new music, 89.7 WTMD. The Chicago Quintet, known as Bridget Calls Me Baby, with a brand new song called Slumber Party. That is off of their latest album, Irreversible, released by ATO Records. That song definitely sounding like a mashup between New Order and The Cure and The Strokes and Block Party. Let me know how you feel about that assessment. Shout out Louds also in that set with Tonight I Have to Leave It. And kicking things off, Bear Reinhardt, also known as Wilder Woods, with Maestro, Tears Don't Lie. Megan here with you on your Sunday afternoon. Hope you're having a good one. Thanks for hanging with me and hanging with us on weekends here on WTMD. Sharon Van Etten and the Attachment Theory are up next with Idiot Box.

0: 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Right here on Member Powered Radio 89.7 WTMD. I've really been itching to hear the specials. So there you go. That was Ghost Town on 89.7. Sharon Van Etten and the Attachment Theory with Idiot Box, a term widely used to describe the invention of television back in the 50s. And now she uses that term to describe the little computers we carry around in our pockets that we're always staring at. The smartphone is the new Idiot Box. Coming up next, brand new music from Lucy Dacus, singing about something I need to do this weekend.
1: I don't want a laugh track in the morning. I don't want people yelling at me. I don't like long commercial sets where commercials are screaming at you for attention. I want music. 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I want perspective. 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

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G.O.D. and the Broken Ribs. That is the latest from Jack White, which he debuted on SNL on his guest appearance, teaming up with Jack Black earlier this season. It was awesome. That song is a reimagining of Adam and Eve in a post-apocalyptic Garden of Eden. He just announced a huge North American tour, taking along the Quebec. He just announced a huge North American tour, taking

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0: Subtle Music Discovery here on TMD. That's the latest from Tyler Ballgame called Matter of Taste, who honed his vocal skills through childhood musical theater in Rhode Island. He attended Berklee College of Music for a few years before dropping out and moving to LA to really start his music career. And he's known for quite a vocal range. That song you just heard is from his debut album, For the First Time Again. He's also recently opened on tour for St. Paul and the Broken Bones and Alabama Shakes. Certainly an artist to keep your eyes and ears on, for sure. The Replacements before that with The Talent Show and Annie Clark, also known as St. Vincent, rocking it out at the top with Broken Man. Up next, this artist kicked off our first Thursday festival season last year. You may know him from The Hold Steady. Here he is with some solo material. It's Craig Finn with People of Substance on WTMD Baltimore.
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1: so
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1: This is for you, Fletch. 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
1: Live from the WTMD Vault. That was from an April 2025 performance with Ben Queller at the Collective Encore in Columbia, Maryland. That was Penny on the Train Track. And the chatter at the beginning was a dedication to one of our longtime volunteers and probably one of the first ever members of WTMD, Mr. Fletcher McNeil. That is one of his favorite Ben Queller songs, and it was really awesome that he got that dedication. I know it meant a lot to Fletcher, and Fletcher means a lot to us here at WTMD. You can catch him at the merch booth at First Thursday. Say hi to Fletcher. He is an excellent human being. Also in that set, Shannon and the Clams out of Oakland, California. I just love their retro sound. And that was a dedication to her beloved dog who passed away named Ozma, which is the name of that track as well. Craig Finn at the top with People of Substance. Coming up next, I've got the latest from Cassius Culpepper. We've got the Beths and some other goodies in between. Keep it tuned right here to TMD.
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That is the latest from Alabama native country soul crooner Cassius Culpepper, our latest live lunch performer. He performed at the Collective Encore in Columbia this past Tuesday, and it really was such a treat. I loved his storytelling in between all the songs. He's just such a humble guy. 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And you can actually rewatch the entire performance as well as the interview with Alex Courtwright on our YouTube channel, youtube.com/@WTMD Radio. And we got some great photos from that day as well, which you can check out on our website, WTMD.org. Handsome Boy Modeling and Jack Johnson teaming up for a remix of Breakdown. And now we're going to kick it on over to the Hoodoo Gurus. 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

0: WTMD Baltimore. Straight Line was a lie from New Zealand rockers The Beths, who are going on tour with Spoon. And I am so excited. They are playing Nevermore Hall. I can't believe it. They'll be coming to town June 24th. I've never seen Spoon, and I couldn't be more excited. They'll be in a semi-intimate venue. Hoodoo Gurus also in that set with Bittersweet. Coming up next, The Killers, Southern Avenue Bleachers, and new music from Beck. Right here on TMD, your home for total music discovery.
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0: A beautiful new track from Beck right here on TMD. That was Ride Lonesome. And no word yet on a new album. Earlier this year, he put out an 8-song collection of rarities, soundtrack cuts, and covers. And hoping he's hard at work on some new stuff here. He's going on a 25-date North American tour. And you can catch him at the Met October 18th or at the Anthem October 25th. Bleachers also in that set with Tiny Moves. We heard So Much Love from the 6-piece blues and soul band out of Memphis known as Southern Avenue. And the Killers at the top with a little throwback, Jenny Was a Friend of Mine. Megan Bird here with you on your Sunday. Hope you're doing well. Glad to be here with you. I've got a lot of new music coming up in this hour. The latest from Biba Doobie is up next.
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Building a Better Baltimore, one song at a time. 89.7 WTMD, her first single in 2 years. That is the latest from Biba Doobie, All I Did Was Dream of You, featuring the Marias. And that video was shot in Lithuania. A really beautiful blue-hued video that I think fits the music perfectly. Brett Denon before that with Heaven. And the band singing Life is a Carnival from the band's fourth album, Cahoots, released back in 1971. And music notation for that song is actually printed on a wall behind Levon Helm's gravesite in Woodstock, New York. A fitting tribute. Coming up next, my earworm of the day. This one just got stuck in there and is jingling around and I gotta hear it. It's a good one. It's from Jim James of My Morning Jacket. Out my ears and into yours. Here's State of the Art, A-E-I-O-U, on 89.7.

0: 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Local music with I Want You to Stay. We also heard my earworm of the day, out my ears and into yours. That was State of the Art, A-E-I-O-U, from Jim James, frontman of My Morning Jacket. And the band just announced details for the 2027 edition of their one big holiday destination concert vacation. It's happening January 14th through the 18th at Hard Rock Hotel in Riviera Maya, Mexico. This has been on my bucket list for a long time. I might have to pull the trigger this year. The lineup is pretty sweet. They've got Modest Mouse coming along, Spoon, Duran Jones and the Indications, Wednesday, Bonnie Light Horseman, Kevin Morby, Slow Pop, Say She, plus DJ sets by Spoon's Britt Daniel and Chromeo. I've never done a destination concert before, but man, it's like two of my favorite things, vacation and music put into one. So who's coming with me? That's all I want to know. Coming up next, I've got brand new music from Failure featuring an artist who's really had a comeback and a come up these past few years, Haley Williams of Paramore. That and much more right here on TMD Radio for Music People. 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

0: 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I love a good comeback story, and this is one of them. That was new music called The Rising Skyline from LA alt-rock favorites Failure, which disbanded in 1997 following addiction issues and mistreatment from their label. They decided to come back to music in 2014 and just put out a brand new album called Location Lost, their seventh studio album. They are rebooted, they're back, they're touring again. And in their absence, when they were no longer together, a young Hayley Williams of Paramore fame became a huge fan of their 1996 album, Fantastic Planet, which is considered a revered cult classic, and finally got her wish to collaborate with this band on that song. They were just in town Friday night performing at Union Stage. The Tragically Hip also in that set with Poets and Cage the Elephant with Social Cues, rounding out another commercial-free set of music you'll only find on the left side of the dial at 89.7. Up next, David Byrne here on TMD.
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New York singer-songwriter Margaret Glaspie with You and I right here on 89.7 WTMD. And a shout-out to David Byrne, who is playing at the Hippodrome tonight and tomorrow. David, you're the best. I know you're not listening, but you just should know. That was Everybody Laughs featuring Ghost Train Orchestra from his latest album, Who is the Sky? Megan Bird here with ya. Stick around next hour for my brand new show, TMD's Countdown to Discovery. It finally has a name that is approved by our program director, so I'm very excited for that. But we're going to do a deep dive on Total Music Discovery and really dig deep into the artist and the stories and the context of what you're hearing on our airwaves. We'll count down the top five songs of the week, as well as dive into the brand new additions to our airwaves. I'll play some Baltimore music I've really been digging on, and just some new songs that really caught my ear as of late. 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

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You are tuned in to TMD's Countdown to Discovery, where we dig deep into all the music that makes us independent. And a breath of fresh air on the dial here. You just heard a three-song set of brand new additions to the airwaves in a segment I like to call Fresh Hatchlings. We just heard Maya Hawk, who you may know better as Robin Buckley from Stranger Things. Not only is she a wonderful actress and the daughter of Ethan Hawke and Uma Thurman, which totally makes sense that she has acting in her DNA, but also a very talented singer-songwriter. And that song Green Dragon is from her brand new album, Maitreya Corso, which came out on May 1st, her fourth studio album. And it was written with her creative partner and husband, Christian Lee Hudson, who has been in the music world for quite a while. He's a co-writer with Boy Genius and a live guitarist for Jenny Lewis. Hawk also created the album artwork. It features some of her watercolor paintings. A really great album that explores themes of ego and ambition and creation. We also heard a brand new song from Houndmouth out of Indiana. They are returning after a five-year hiatus. Frontman and prime singer-songwriter Matt Myers struggled with writer's block for quite a while and brought in the big guns. He enlisted the help of top-tier producer Brad Cook and worked with him to write a lot of tunes on this new album, Lordy, that they have coming out on July 10th. And it resulted in a really raw, vulnerable collection of songs that feel lived in instead of labored over. Myers said he wrote most of the record at home in his kitchen while he strummed on his Martin guitar and while sunlight flooded in through the windows. This record also has features from MJ Lenderman, Iron and Wine, and Phil Cook, Brad Cook's brother. At the top, kicking off that set of Total Music Discovery, Brother Wallace out of West Point, Georgia, a singer, pianist, and soul revivalist. That song is called You're the Man, and it is from his debut album, which came out Friday, May 8th, produced and co-written by Dan Taylor of The Heavy. And Mojo Magazine calls Wallace, quote, a hothouse blend of pop smarts and confessional songwriting. A vocal style that blends Little Richard with Johnny Taylor. He went on tour playing a pretty much sold-out run with St. Paul and the Broken Bones. He's now embarking on his first ever major tour. You can catch him at Floyd Fest in Floyd, Virginia on July 22nd. Megan Bird here with you, and you are listening to an hour of Total Music Discovery. 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

You are tuned in to TMD, and right now we are exploring a little segment called The Pecking Order, where we are counting down the top five spins of the week right here on TMD. I'm your host, Megan Bird, and we just heard the number five spot from Vermont singer-songwriter Noah Kahan, the guy who's famous for making us cry in our cars, and that song, Doors, is from his latest album, The Great Divide, and it made a monster debut at number 9 on the Billboard Hot 100 with a whopping 17.8 million streams in its first week. Noah isn't messing around with this latest album, and it's pure Noah Kahan. It's raw, it's self-sabotaging, and it hits you right in the gut. That song takes a look back at his childhood in New England. He's going on a stadium arena tour. It is completely sold out, including his run in July at Nationals Park. Up next, another great singer-songwriter that gets you right in the feels. This artist took the first Thursday Festival stage a couple years ago, I believe back in 2022. His name is Jason Singer. He's from Kalamazoo, Michigan. It's Michigander with his latest, Freaking Out, on the number 4 spin of the week here on TMD.

As we work our way through the pecking order, that is the number four spin of the week here on WTMD. It is from First Thursday Festival alum Michigander. That song is called Freaking Out, and it's from their sophomore album, Over Before You Know It, due out July 31st. Jason Singer, who is the brain behind Michigander, will be embarking on a U.S. tour this fall, making a stop at the Atlantis on November 7th. And this album is all about learning how to move through the world, finding power in that tension between the bad and the good, and refusing to let outside circumstances and internal doubt act as a roadblock in your life. Coming in at the number three spot, a Rockville, Maryland native, Jonathan Michael Tillman, who you may know better as Father John Misty. Here's his latest, The Payoff, on TMD.

Total Music Discovery here on TMD. We are counting down the top five spins of the week. Taking the number three spot, Father John Misty with The Payoff, his second single from 2026, and a little psychedelic action there. He's going on a big summer tour, playing a ton of festivals, including Winnetka, Bourbon and Beyond, and ending his tour right here in our neck of the woods, performing at the All Things Go Music Festival, which is returning to Merriweather Post Pavilion. He'll be playing the final day on September 27th, and this lineup is stacked. You've got Mitski, Rainbow Kitten Surprise, Haley Williams, Brandi Carlile, Lola Young, CMet, Wolf Alice, and Flip Turn, amongst many others. You can see the full lineup at allthingsgofestival.com. Now for our number two spot, a band that's been in our hearts for a long time, and they're still making music. Really digging this one. It's Death Cab for Cutie with Punching the Flowers right here on TMD.

Coming in at number two on the top spins of the week here on WTMD, Punching the Flowers from Death Cab for Cutie. That is from their new album, I Built You a Tower, which is coming out June 5th. It's their first album in 4 years and their first album on their new record label home, Anti Records. After 2 decades and 11 albums with Atlantic, they're trying something new. And I'm really digging that harder sound from them. The drums on that are incredible. They're also going on tour, making a stop at Merriweather Post Pavilion with Japanese Breakfast on July 21st. And a really funny story about that song you just heard, Punching the Flowers. Ben Gibbard said it was literally inspired by a toddler who threw a tantrum outside of a bodega and just went outside and started whacking at all the flowers out front. Savage. And now, the number one spin of the week, and I'm so excited that these guys will be the opening headliner to our first Thursday festival kickoff happening June 4th at Canton Waterfront Park. They are so much fun to see live. It's Fantastic Cat with Donnie Takes the Bus.

0: The Village Voice calls them the Wu-Tang Clan of folk rock. Rolling Stone has coined them as the Harlem Globetrotters of Americana. That is fantastic, Cat. With their latest single, Donnie Takes the Bus, it's from their new album, Cat Out of Hell. Yes, that is a play on Meatloaf's 1997 debut album, Bat Out of Hell. And so excited to welcome these guys back to the First Thursday Festival stage. They were here in July of 2024. Enslow and Phosphorescent were also on that bill. But they'll be kicking off the whole shebang, really bringing the heat to our 2026 season. And we hope to see you at Canton Waterfront Park on June 4th. Baltimore Seven Teller will be our local opener. And Happy Landing is bringing a high intensity, what they call a stomp and holler show. So make sure you are prepared to have a lot of fun and dance all night long. We can't wait to see you there. Coming up next, we are going to hear some new Baltimore music straight from the nest right here on TMD.
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WTMD Baltimore Radio for Music People. In a new segment I call From the Nest, I like to highlight a hometown hero, and that's some brand new Baltimore music from Joseph Mulholland, also known as the experimental pop project Glorian, and just love seeing Joseph play around town. In fact, if you're feeling a little spicy tonight, you can catch Glorian at Metro Baltimore. He'll be playing with Cult Counselor as they release a new album, John Winslow and Choking Boys. So if you want to see some Sunday music and very good music, might I recommend that? That was Gimme Power from Glorian's EP, Dance Songs for Strangers. It's a good one. Check it out. Up next, a new discovery I made this week. This is a cover of one of my favorite songs from Gillian Welch. Just a beautiful tune called Look at Miss Ohio. And this one is done by Ken Pomeroy. Check it out. A brand new discovery here on TMD.

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Megan here with you, and you are tuned in to TMD's Countdown to Discovery, a brand new show where we really dig deep into some new music. And this is a segment called Taking Flight with some bands and artists that have really impressed me and really sounded good to my eardrums this past couple weeks. And that's one of my favorite new discoveries. Of course, it is a cover from Gillian Welsh and David Rawlings. Just a beautiful song. The artist there is Ken Pomeroy. Coming up next, a Swedish band I've been seeing on the interwebs. And they are known for their Afro grunge and just bombastic, energetic shows. It's Boko Ute. Here's Ignored, new music on TMD.

0: 89.7 WTMD. That was Rude and Reckless from The Slackers. You're listening to TMD's Countdown to Discovery. And although this is not a new band, in fact, they have been around for 33 years. They were formed in Manhattan. They've released 15 albums and countless singles with thousands of live performances. I know this is an artist that has really never been spun on WTMD, so I really wanted to share this old discovery with you. That is Rude and Reckless, and they are known for their mix of ska and reggae and soul and just New York scuzziness. Vic Ruggiero's New York accent is just thick and heavy, and they come around to the Auto Bar every few years. They're such a good time. So check out The Slackers when you can. Megan Bird here with you. Thank you so much for hanging out with me and enjoying some new music today. I hope you really enjoyed something that you heard and encourage you to dive a little deeper every day. You can catch this show 6 to 7 every Sunday. And I hope you stay tuned for Tiny Desk Radio coming up next. I'll talk to you next weekend. Have a great week. 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This is where hope happens. 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

0: It's Tiny Desk Radio from NPR Music. I'm Ana Maria Serra. 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Hey, everyone.
1: Hello.
0: You sound beautiful. We'll hear how the rap group Clipping pulled off their mechanical percussive wizardry at the desk.
2: Scanning international space for a satellite that's out of place. Shouldn't see a red light shining on the face of the analyst, but the interface is all solid.
0: Plus, a ruckus performance from Talking Heads frontman David Byrne.
3: No time for dancing. Oh, love it, love it.
0: Maddie Diaz strips it back, spare and acoustic.
4: I'm not a

Hey, I got an idea. I want to do a recording at my desk. I want to bring an artist in. And my initial response was, why? We've got this beautiful music studio. Let's do it in here. And, you know, Bob told me the story of not being able to hear at the South by Southwest Festival. And I was adamant that we do it in the studio. He somehow convinced me to just bring over a little field recorder. And Laura Gibson was there. And as the story goes, we made it happen.

0: you come.
1: And then, Kevin?
2: And then, that was a time when they Bob would just pull someone in and then think about who might be engineering it. And then whoever happened to be on the floor would get called, right?
1: Mm-hmm.
2: So my first recollection is with this fellow named Jason Vio. He's a classical guitar player. I got tagged. So I quickly cobbled together my favorite stereo pair, and we went for it. Unbeknownst to me, Jason was going to do some talking because Bob, in the middle of the show, asked him some questions. That was my first taste of Bob's vision for spontaneity and surprise.
3: So it was a little bit of the Wild West back then, huh?
2: It was a lot of the Wild West.
3: What were the concerns? I mean, Neil, you mentioned being concerned about doing it at the desk. What were the audio concerns for you both?
1: Well, for me, it was just we put a lot of time and effort into building these beautiful studios that have acoustical design. There is just none of that in an office environment, especially in our old building where we first started these. I think the width of the building at that point was maybe 20 feet. So it's a very skinny end of the building. And we just didn't have any room either. And then the windows in the building are not acoustically solid either. And so even today, we listen for sirens going by. And if it gets bad enough, we all start looking at each other like, oh, is that bad enough? Are we going to have to stop this down?
2: I never really minded the office sounds and even the traffic. But, you know, we were pushing these bands into this tiny corner with hard windows on both sides and all this really reflective desks. So at some point, you know, things start to close in and get boxy. But at some point, you just had to embrace it as a characteristic of the space. Those early concerts, they certainly had their own kind of charm, you know, along with the standard definition video. But I think we pulled it off. You know, even today, things are a little more complex, but I think they stay somewhat true to the original vision.
3: Well, I would love to listen to a little bit of that original vision with the two of you experts here. So we're going to play in a second one of those really early performances. These performances were small, one or two people, a guitar or two. But then came Edward Sharp and the Magnetic Zeros. This was a 10-person show, the most that the desk had had up until this point. Kevin, you were the engineer for this show. Take me to that day. What do you remember?
2: I didn't know what I was in for. The members of the band just kept on coming, but they were all super sweet folks. The only hard part about that show was really just crawling over them and on top of the desk to get the microphone in the sweet spot. I just pushed the record button and let the magic go.

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1: That was Edward Sharp and the Magnetic Zeros at the Tiny Desk. What we just heard was 40 Day Daydream, and before that, it was Home. 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
2: And wait a minute, wait.
3: All I'm saying is Einstein didn't subscribe, and we don't have a perpetual motion machine. Draw your own conclusions.
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1: It's Tiny Desk Radio from NPR Music. I'm Ana Maria Sayer, and we're back with more of the audio engineers who make the Tiny Desk sparkle. Neil Tivol is with us. 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
7: Hello.
1: And joining us is Josephine Neonai. Hi, Josephine.
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1: And finally, Josh Newell.
9: Hey.
1: Okay, so you three are the ones who record almost all of our Tiny Desk these days. So you've seen it all. So I just kind of wanted to nerd out with you all for a bit and hear some stories, because I'm always fascinated by some of the crazy things that have happened, both that I've been there for and the ones that I get told about later. Because as the Tiny Desk has grown, we've had some super cool, super crazy setups. Maybe let's start with clipping. I want to hear a little bit of the song Dodger.
10: Check the coordinates. Something's a mess in the orbit.

0: drinks will be fine.
1: So that was Clipping with their track Dodger. Josh and Josephine, you both worked on that show, so give us the rundown. For people who can't see what's happening here, what's going on?
2: I think the best description, I was digging back through my paperwork from doing that show, and we have what are called stage plots where they tell you who's playing what and when they're sitting. And for this one, there's three stations that just say table of nonsense. So they had a bunch of little motorized actuators hitting devices. Like what you heard is kind of the kick drum. That's actually what looks like a massage gun hitting a cardboard box. What sounded kind of like a hi-hat, so that was a bunch of coffee cups being hit with little hammers. And what you would normally think of as a snare drum was actually a pizza box covered in tinfoil with like a little beaded necklace on it. So that's what you're hearing. There is a live bass, but everything else is little motors hitting desk objects.
3: It was definitely like a very unique show to work on. Even just hearing it back, I'm like really impressed at how the kick sounds, because it's not a kick. Yeah, no, it was a lot of moving microphones around and picking different things out.
2: We went walking around the office grabbing different cardboard boxes to find the one that would make the best kick drum. And I think the snare pizza box was actually the dinner we had from setup. Yeah. They're just like, oh, this will work for snare drum.
1: I'm laughing at this question, but I have to ask it. Do you ever have to tell artists, no, you can't do that?
4: Yes.
2: Frequently. Actually, I just told one of your artists recently that they couldn't have a harp, if I recall correctly.
1: I think you told one of my artists every day that they couldn't have something. So you can get everything as prepared as possible, but then the show starts and you have to be ready for all sorts of things. Cables might come loose, musicians might swap instruments mid-show. My goodness, we've seen a lot of that. There might even be a mosh.
2: Yeah, there was a mosh. Neil and I were on that one. First crowd surfer, I had to keep the piano from rolling away. Neil mm-hmm. kept him from falling on the recording setup.
4: Yes.
1: So that was the sound of Brendan Yates, the singer of Turnstile, stage diving from the Tiny Desk. An iconic moment.
3: I didn't have any mosh pits, but I do remember on one show, the power went out.
1: No moshes, Josephine. What's going on?
4: The thing I've seen the most is a drummer will come in and will kind of stealthily try and get away with using a click track. And I remember a specific group that was in that we were doing the sound check and just standing there right next to Soraya, our executive producer, and just kind of, do you see what I see? Do you see that? Is that something in his ear? And then we had to go talk to the drummer and be like, no, you can't use it. I'm sorry. But yeah, that's the kind of thing that does happen from time to time.
1: Okay, so I have to ask about the vocals, because we do this really unique thing here that I don't think a lot of people fully realize. We don't process people's voices. Virtually no reverb, absolutely no auto-tune, no in-ear monitors for singers who are used to hearing themselves. And we also use these really wonky type of microphones. We use shotgun microphones, which are things that we typically use out in the field as journalists. These are not the type of microphones that any pop star or really any artist is accustomed to singing to. They're very directional. What kind of conversations do y'all have with artists about the way their voices will be recorded?
4: We have a spiel that we give all of our lead artists. We're trying to get these artists to keep their head facing the microphone. Shotguns are very defined when you're talking about on mic or off mic. So it's our job to give them this little spiel to make sure that if they're not thinking about it, at least it's a little bit in their head.
2: I had a very well-known pop artist who apparently no one on his team told him that he wouldn't have in-ears. Basically, like little speakers that you can wear, miniature headphones that singers often rely on live. They get their own mix. So no one had told him. So he was very upset with me when I told him he wouldn't be using them. And he kind of looked at me and said, well, don't you want this to sound good? And I said, yes, I very much do. And he said, well, don't you think it would sound better if I had my in-ears? And I said, yes, it probably would. I said, but if we're talking about things we could change to make things sound better, I probably wouldn't be recording you in an office either.
3: Oh, my God. Yeah. I remember that show. That was very, it's always nerve-wracking having to tell somebody that they can't have what they want. But I feel like most of the time, they're like nervous singers. And I always tell them that I can kind of, you know, duck them under a little if they feel like there's a spot that they don't like the way their voice sounds, just to kind of give them a little comfort. Because I've had people, I remember one show I worked where somebody wasn't even sure if they wanted to release it anymore. Because they were like, I heard my voice crack at this one part, and it's not ideal for the singers.
1: Okay, so all this talk of vocals, let's close out the segment with some more music. Something on the simpler side, good old-fashioned vocal and guitar. Here's Maddie Diaz at the Tiny Desk with God Person.

0: That was Matty Diaz at the Tiny Desk. What we just heard was heavy metal. And before that, God Person. And for months now. That show was produced by Robin Hilton, and you, Josh Newell, were the audio engineer. And you're going to stick around with me for the next segment. Neil and Josephine, thank you guys so much for hanging out with me today.
1: Thank you.
2: Thanks for having us.
0: Stick around. 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
0: Welcome back to our behind-the-scenes episode with the audio engineers who make the Tiny Desk sound so amazing. We've got Josh Newell sticking around for this last segment. Hey, Josh.
7: Hey, Anna.
0: So now we're going to dig in a little deeper on one show to give people a sense of how a complicated performance comes together. Last year, David Byrne came by the desk for a really special and, dare I say, elaborate show. First, let's give people a taste of the music. To set it up, Josh, can you give us a rundown of the crew that showed up? How many people were in the band?
7: Yeah, absolutely. There were 13 people, if you include David. So there was David, I think it was 5 backing singers, 4 percussionists, and then we had a couple multi-instrumentalists with, you know, guitar, violin, electric cello, bass, and I believe we had electric xylophone on this one as well.
0: All right, let's hear a little bit of it. Here's David Byrne and his band playing Everybody Laughs.

0: the background vocalists / dancers that day were everything to me.
1: Yeah, they had definite energy on that one.
0: That was David Byrne at the Tiny Desk with Everybody Laughs. So, Josh, fair to say that was a big sound. Not only were there a lot of instruments, but a lot of just bodies behind the desk that day, I remember. What kind of conversations do you have with a band like that before they even show up? And what do you remember about how this one came together?
1: One of the conversations we have with teams a lot at Tiny Desk is they're like, well, how many people can we bring? And it's really more one of those like, well, what are those people doing? You know, it's one of those things like, how many chairs can we fit in that room? Well, are we talking recliners or are we talking like little kids' chairs? So with 13 people, luckily for me, Ray, the music director on this one, was very proactive about making this work. He'd actually been on with Mariachi El Bronx years ago. So he kind of had a little bit of idea what he's getting into. But we had a lot of discussions about what could work, what couldn't work. He sent over like spreadsheets of who'd be doing what on what songs and even sent videos. And fortunately for us, you know, yeah, there's 13 people. Five of them are just singing and then other ones had body percussion on them. So it bought us a lot of floor space versus if you had a full drum kit, like a lot of amplifiers and things like that.
0: So stepping back a little bit, Tiny Desk concerts are meant to be an intimate experience. This pure, unfiltered performance without a lot of bells and whistles. But over the years, as the Tiny Desk has grown in popularity, the setups have gotten more complex. How do you think about that balance? What's your approach to making sure that the shows stay true to the original intention?
1: I think a lot of that comes down to producers having their chats in advance. And I try to do that when I talk to the audio teams. A lot of people roll in thinking they're doing their live show. And what I really try to emphasize to producers and the teams is, hey, this isn't your live show. This is just us recording you playing your songs live. If that makes sense on the difference, it's really kind of more, everyone uses this analogy, but it really is because of the MTV Unplugged thing. Like, hey, we need you to make your songs fit a format. But it is hard when you have 13 people or, you know, a 16-piece band because there's a whole horn line in there coming in versus something like Maddie Diaz where she's just playing acoustic and singing. Like, that's something that's very easy. So the ways I try to think about it, you know, I listen to a lot of the old shows. I bug Neil and Kevin a lot about the way things used to be done just to get a feel for it. You know, I'm trying to do my own spin on the engineering while kind of honoring the past vibe of the show. So a lot of it is, you know, just trying to focus on making the performance feel intimate, doing little things to kind of accent flourishes, things like that in a performance instead of having kind of everything just in your face the whole time. Like, oh, there's a cool piano lick here. Like, I'll duck the guitar a little bit so the piano comes out. And I just try to do it that way, like really embrace those little ear candy things that might draw a listener in.
0: Okay, let's get into some more music. We'll jump back into David Byrne's Tiny Desk with the song Nothing But Flowers.

0: Thank you.
1: That was David Byrne at the Tiny Desk in 2025, playing Don't Be Like That. And earlier, we heard Nothing But Flowers. That show was produced by Robin Hilton, and you were the audio engineer, Josh Newell. Thank you so much for being here today.
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1: 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Neil Tivol is our technical director. Lars Gottrich is our editor, and Saray Mohammed is our executive producer. Sonali Mehta is the executive director of NPR Music, and our theme was composed by Kaylin Ellis. Thank you so much for listening to Tiny Desk Radio. 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